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Susan, Susan, Susan, Susan, Susan, Susan, Susan, Susan, Susan, Susan, Susan, Susan, Susan, Susan, Susan, Susan, Susan, Susan, Susan, Susan, Susan, Susan, Susan, Susan, Susan, Susan, Susan, Susan, Susan, Susan, Susan, Susan, Susan, Susan, Susan, Susan, Susan, Susan, Susan, Susan, Susan, Susan, Susan, Susan, Susan, Susan, Susan, Susan, Susan, Susan, Susan, Susan, Susan, Susan, Susan, Susan, 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

0: the drink.
1: Say what?
0: Said away goes trouble, down the drink.
1: Down the drink, down the drink,
0: down the drink,
1: down the drink,
0: down the drink,
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1: down the drink,
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Phil Perry, Just to Fall in Love. 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C'est ça le Remember of Past.

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You overlapping

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Don't you want to forget someone too? It's the wrong game with the wrong chips.

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And by that time, was a quarter to two. Last call for alcohol.

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Then maybe try a few. The bare necessities of life will come to you. Look for bare necessities, simple bare necessities.

So just relax, yeah, in my backyard. 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Don't spend your time just looking around for something you want can be found. 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